was it for this that wild geese spread the grey wing upon every tide? For this that all that blood was shed? For this Edward Fitzgerald died? And Robert Emmett and Wolf Tone, all that delirium of the brave? Romantic Ireland's dead and gone, it's with O'Leary in the grave.

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You'd cry, some woman's yellow hair has maddened every mother's son. They weighed so lightly what they gave, but let them be, they're dead and gone. They're with O'Leary.

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Talk about forever. 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
1: 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Welcome aboard Venga Airways. After takeoff, we'll pump up the sound system, 'cause we're going.